0: back, yo.
1: SR1.
2: SR1.
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What's that?

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Your love I'm lost in. Your love I'm lost in. Even though I

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1: Hoops, Spurs, boots.
0: To the flow now, ooh.
1: Ooh.

SR1. 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I smell around you, I'm focused now. I know what's going on in your head, yeah.